0: not be interested in politics, but politics are definitely interested in you. Come make your voice heard at Long Beach State's Political Science Student Association. I'm Sunrisa Dar, president of CSULB's student-run organization, PSSA. At PSSA, we strive to provide Long Beach State students with an academic environment in which they feel comfortable to engage in respectful discourse about issues that affect the world around us. Students of all majors are welcome to join our weekly meetings, during which we have a small news segment and open floor discussions touching on how current events are affecting us personally, in our communities, nationally, and internationally. PSSA also provides the student body with opportunities to expand their awareness in the form of speakers, workshops, documentary screenings, field trips, and advocacy nights. Get involved with your community, gain awareness of current events, and come hang out with a diverse group of people at our upcoming Political Science Student Association meeting every Wednesday at 5 p.m. in the Social Sciences and Public Affairs Building, room number 105.
1: For 22S Radio News, this is Alexis DeMaria. The Long Beach Fire Department lifted the mandatory evacuation order placed on approximately 20 seaside homes in the Peninsula neighborhood. Powerful swell from Hurricane Marie enveloped the beach over the weekend, breached the seawall, and damaged parts of the almost century-old wooden boardwalk lining the beach. A section of boardwalk between 63rd and 68th Place remains closed to the public for repairs. Following public backlash over a proposal cutting operating hours and programs at several Long Beach City libraries, the Long Beach City Council approved a revised budget increasing parking tickets, among other strategies, to address a $58.2 million structural general fund deficit. The revised budget also cuts Long Beach Fire Department's fire.
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0: Hi, my name is Annette from SIPS Club, and I wanted to announce an exciting student-led art conventioning happening soon. The fourth annual Scare Fair, hosted by the Society of Student Illustrators and Animators and Student Illustration Production Squad, will be October 13th and 14th from 11 a.m. to 5 p.m. in the Walter Pyramid. Scare Fair is an annual Halloween-themed art fair with stickers, prints, various vendors, and more. This event is open to students, faculty, and the general public. For more information, follow their Instagram at scairfair.csulb.
1: For 22 West Radio News, this is Alexis DiMaria. Gavin Newsom signed a legislative package regulating the online activity of children and their interactions with AI technology. The package includes AB 1405, co-authored by Long Beach District 69 State Assembly Rep. Josh Lowenthal, establishing a California AI Auditor Registry. It requires auditors to remain financially transparent, independent from the industry, and uphold standards of objectivity when assessing AI systems. Lowenthal co-authored AB 1709 as well, which also passed, prohibiting social media platforms from providing users under the age of 16 from addictive features online. AB 1709 also establishes the eSafety Advisory Commission underneath the California Department of Justice, which will advise the Attorney General regarding further regulatory legislation.
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Change? I guess change is good for any of us. Whatever it takes for any of y'all to get up out the hood, I'm with you. I ain't mad at you. Got nothing but love for you. Do your thing, boy.

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It's me, Pat Barr, celebrating One Hit Wonder Day, featuring artists that had one big radio, most of them were back in the days of radio, one big radio hit, and were not able to capitalize on that for the most part. I mean, some groups have a hit, and then maybe they never have another hit, but their album sales and their performances go on and on for years. But this is about artists that didn't really have that much success, but maybe they should have. As in the case of It's a Beautiful Day, they only made the one album in that particular configuration. A guy named David LaFlamme, who originally he was a child prodigy in music, and for a while he was a concert violinist in the Utah Symphony, and later on he founded this group. It's a Beautiful Day. That was from 1969, White Birds. And now let's hear some great songs that were pretty much the only hit these artists had, starting off with the Plimsolls. This is called A Million Miles Away.

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Well, boys and girls, when you look up One Hit Wonder in the I'm showing my age. 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It is one of the sadder tales. 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But they didn't have that many great songs, and their second album was not very successful, and the Knack kind of faded away after that. Before them, we heard the Tom Tom Club, an offshoot of Talking Heads, with Genius of Love, which was at least an MTV hit with a very cool animated music video. And we began with the Plimsolls, A Million Miles Away. The Plimsolls, also known mostly for that cut. I think that was on a movie soundtrack, which boosted it even further. And their leader, Peter Case, certainly went on to a pretty successful solo career, but the band didn't. That was their short span of glory. Hey, Pat Barr here, hosting the Electrical Radio program on One Hit Wonder Day, Friday. And you can enjoy it on our repeat broadcast Saturday. You can reflect on One Hit Wonder Day once again. Here from California State University of Long Beach, student-run radio, where we're going to plunge into some obscure, really obscure one-hit wonders that you might not remember, but maybe you'll enjoy hearing them anyway. This is a little bit on the level of novelty hits in this next set. Starting off with the T-Bones, who turned TV commercial for, I think it was Alka-Seltzer, into a successful hit single in the 1960s. This is No Matter What Shape Your Stomach Is In.

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7: Mm-hmm.

Yes, it was the thrill and the horror that you never really knew what you're going to hear on the airwaves and the radio in the 1970s. That was Piero Umiliana, and Menomina, definitely a one-hit wonder in America, although he had a long career in Italy. That was Menomina was the used in a soundtrack to some Swedish documentary on the adult film industry, although it was an Italian record. Anyways, very, very strange, and it was revived much later by the Muppets in a slightly altered form, so you may not know it from there. Pat Barr here. It is eclectic music that rocks, and we're celebrating One Hit Wonder Day here on the Electrical Radio Program from 22westmedia.com. Before that, we heard the Coconuts, who were originally the backing group for an artist called King Creole. They did If I Only Had a Brain, which was kind of a hit in the 1980s, of the old song from The Wizard of Oz. Before that, a Floridian group that capitalized on the comic strip Peanuts. They did a bunch of songs with a similar theme. This was their biggest hit, and it was incredibly hooky and stuck in your mind. Had a great chorus, Snoopy versus the Red Baron, done by the Royal Guardsman. The Spiral Staircase before that, with More Today Than Yesterday, and the T-Bones kicked it off with No Matter What Shape Your Stomach's In, produced by my former music marketing teacher, Dave Pell. This is Pat Barr. It is, did I mention we have a website, electrical-radio.com, and a Facebook page? Okay, that seals the bottle, puts the cap back on it for One Hit Wonder Day. Let's get into some other music here. These are Silver Sun Pickups from 2026. It's called New Wave.

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So many strings in that last musical set, wasn't it? That was former Genesis guitarist Anthony Phillips. He has a ton of records out. He was one of the first people to really do this thing where you just keep recording and building a collection of music, and then when you got enough of them, you put out an album, and he had a series called Private Parts and Pieces, and that was, I don't know, number 8 or something in a series of albums made of various songs. Anyway, that was from a little suite that Anthony Phillips made called Pieces of 8. Good for Talk Like a Pirate Day. And it was called Press Gang. Before Anthony, we heard More Strings, the string version of Taylor Swift's You're On Your Own Kid here at 22smedia.com. And then guitarist and banjoist, or banjoite, Molly Tuttle from Summer of 2025 and Farewell Little Miss Sunshine album with Everything Burns by Molly Tuttle. Two great wordsmiths in a row there, if you ask me. I know you didn't. And we began with Silver Sun Pickups and New Wave. Pat Barr here, hosting from California State University Long Beach. And it's the Electrical Radio Program. Eclectic music. And it is pretty eclectic today that rocks. I'm talking too swiftly, maybe because I played Taylor Swift. Could that have had an influence on my tongue? I don't know. I don't think you're going to be able to forgive me for this, but I'm going to do it anyway. I've decided, well, you know, people get remarried, and the band did a farewell tour, and then 2 or 3 years later, they got back together again. So I've decided to bring Out of Mothballs, One Hit Wonder Day, because we're getting close to the hour, and I only have time for a couple of shorter songs. So I decided to play two of the most ridiculous One Hit Wonder songs that I can think of, starting off with a guy who goes under the name of The Kiffness. This is pretty recent. I think this is within the last year or so. And it's him with his cat electronically reprocessed. It's called Sometimes I'm Alone. It might jerk some tears out of some of you. It's kind of sad.

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It's the mysterious Lord Huron on the second half of the Electrical Radio Show, the second hour of the show. Ben Schneider and Katso Makino doing a song called Fire Eternal from 2025. Before that, two bands that didn't, I wouldn't call them master musicians when they first started out. And I think we kind of grew up listening to them develop as musicians. The Wall of Voodoo with They Don't Want Me from their second album called Call of the West, and Hawkwind. Well, by the time Hawkwind had done that album, they were pretty good musicians. That was The War I Survived. It was one of their 1990s era album, and they started way back in the 70s. Pat Barr here from California State University, Long Beach, doing eclectic music that rocks. Up next, something brand new. This is a group calling itself Dragonflies. I think there are several dragonflies in existence in the music world, but this is the one that features producer, button pusher, the master of strange sounds, Nigel Godrich, who has worked with Paul McCartney and Radiohead and Travis, among others. And he's joined here by George Harrison's son, Danny. And this is Dragonflies, and it's called Setting Sun.

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2: 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It's a beaut.
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A song especially for you line draggers out there, as our LA DJ Gary Owens used to say when he introduced that song. It's Tommy James and the Shondells, dragging the line back to the 1970s, apparently, on the Electrical Radio program. Before that, much, much more recent, London Grammar with Santa Fe. I wonder if Hannah's ever been in Santa Fe, because, well, they're in London normally. I don't know how often they get to New Mexico. Dragonflies, that new collab between Nigel Godrich and Danny Harrison. They did Setting Suns. That album has only been out a few weeks. I've only been out a few decades myself. This is Pat Barr. You're listening to the Electrical Radio program on 22westmedia.com from California State University, Long Beach, and it is student-run radio, or as I like to call it, student-run amok radio when we're here doing the show. Up next, this is kind of quaint now because it came out in the 1980s, and the album featured an ancient computer with the cathode ray tube monitor and green lettering on a black screen, but it was the new thing back in that era. This is Kraftwerk from the album Computer World, and this is Computer Love.

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1: Look, let's start the music and dance or something, okay? Electrical radio. Oh, that sounds like fun.

Hey, that's the right way to end a song. You say what you need to say, and then you're out of here. Wolf Alice, the name of the group, and we've been playing that one quite a bit this year on Electrical Radio. Bread, butter, tea, sugar. Pop perfection. I guess those are the ingredients, right? And another near-perfect pop song by the Cardigans preceded it, For What It's Worth. They've been here since the 1990s. It seems like they just got here from Jönköping, Sweden. The Cardigans, and from Germany, it was Kraftwerk beginning things with Computer Love, taking us back to the 1980s. So we did the 80s, the 90s. Well, I think that Cardigans cuts a little bit later than that. Then we did the 2020s with Wolf Alice, running through the decades in our bare feet here as we get summer becoming the fall season here. Up next, a real classic that's not nearly as well known as it should be. Here's an American artist, Matthew Sweet. This is Girlfriend.

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One of those songs that seems all too relevant still today, well, it always will, I'm afraid. Kayak with Periscope Live, talking about how the world intrudes on our smaller moments. And that was from a Kayak album where they redid all of their hits, or the best of, what they considered the best of, with no overdubs, no manipulations, no punch-ins, no nothing. So, au naturel. Before Kayak, Tom Morello, the Night Watchman. He did Black Spartacus Heart Attack Machine, which of course is his electroacoustic guitar. Matthew Sweet with Girlfriend began that power pop filled set of music here on the Electrical Radio Program as we conclude our nod to One Hit Wonder Day and other things. We already did that, and then we went on to the usual kind of rock and eclectic mix that we have here on the show. This has been Pat Barr hosting the show from California State University of Long Beach at 22westmedia.com. Let's close now with a classic taking us back to the 70s. This is Linda Ronstadt, and it's When Will I Be Loved?

0: not be interested in politics, but politics are definitely interested in you. Come make your voice heard at Long Beach State's Political Science Student Association. I'm Sunrisa Dar, president of CSULB's student-run organization, PSSA. At PSSA, we strive to provide Long Beach State students with an academic environment in which they feel comfortable to engage in respectful discourse about issues that affect the world around us. Students of all majors are welcome to join our weekly meetings, during which we have a small news segment and open floor discussions touching on how current events are affecting us personally, in our communities, nationally, and internationally. PSSA also provides the student body with opportunities to expand their awareness in the form of speakers, workshops, documentary screenings, field trips, and advocacy nights. Get involved with your community, gain awareness of current events, and come hang out with a diverse group of people at our upcoming Political Science Student Association meeting every Wednesday at 5 p.m. in the Social Sciences and Public Affairs Building, room number 105.
1: 22West Radio News, this is Alexis DeMaria. Gavin Newsom signed a legislative package regulating the online activity of children and their interactions with AI technology. The package includes AB 1405, co-authored by Long Beach District 69 State Assembly Rep. Josh Lowenthal, establishing a California AI Auditor Registry. It requires auditors to remain financially transparent, independent from the industry, and uphold standards of objectivity when assessing AI systems. Lowenthal co-authored AB 1709 as well, which also passed, prohibiting social media platforms from providing users under the age of 16 from addictive features online. AB 1709 also establishes the eSafety Advisory Commission underneath the California Department of Justice, which will advise the Attorney General regarding further regulatory...
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3: What?

another edition of the show that runs faster than light speed. Well, okay, that's the mouth of the host. This is Metal Madness. I'm Screamer, your host for the next 2 hours of Power Chords. Coming up on tonight's show, brand new music from Slipknot, brand new music from Nickelback, and more. You've got a request, hit me up, screamer@crunchyradio.com. We're starting tonight's show off with brand new music from Shinedown. It's from the album 8. This is Young Again. It's the Metal Madness Show.

Taking you back to 2023 on the Metal Madness Show with Daughtry and Lizzie Hale with the cover of Journey's Separate Ways. It was part of a set that included Hell Yeah, Love Falls from the 2017 Undeniable CD. And we started everything off with brand new music from Shinedown, Young Again. This is the latest from Slipknot. It's called Arsenal.

for sure.

Nobody refuses Dave Grohl. That's why we play Nirvana on the Metal Madness Show. That's Breed from Nevermind in 1991. In that set, we had Disturbed from 2002 with Prayer from the Believe CD. And we started everything off with brand new Slipknot called Arsenal. Next up, brand new music from Nickelback. This is called Rattle the Cage. Let us know what you think. 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

0: Three Doors Down on the Metal Madness Show with a track recorded just for their greatest hit CD, One Light. In that set, we had Alice in Chains from Facelift back in 1990 with Sunshine. We started everything off with brand new Nickelback, Rattle the Cage. We're just a few minutes away from taking you back in the day. This week, it's going to be Rat. Lay It Down from Invasion of Your Privacy in 1985. I've also got new music from Breaking Benjamin and the latest from Marilyn Manson. Up next, this is new from Ashes to New, the band From Ashes to New. It's called Die For You.
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0: 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Screamer at Christmas.

Who, kicking off hour two of the Metal Bandits show. That's H-U for those kids out there, not W-H-O. That's Lost Soul, featuring Johnny Hawkins of Nothing More. It was part of an extended set where we took you back in the day to Rat, 1985, Invasion of Your Privacy. The song was Lay It Down. Breaking Benjamin with their latest Something Wicked. Marilyn Manson with his latest Exit Wound, and we started everything off with new music from Ashes to New. That's From Ashes to New, called Die for You. This is Moon Fever. Bury Me. Dance.

from the 2003 CD, 14 Shades of Grey, that stained on the Metal Madness show with So Far Away. Part of a set where we had Ozzy Osbourne, Perry Mason from Osmosis in 1995, and we started everything off with brand new music from Moon Fever, Bury Me. Coming up in just a few minutes, new music from Skillet, new music from Airborne, and this is the latest from In This Moment. It's called I Want to Believe. It's the Metal Madness Show.

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Airborne on the Metal Madness Show. That's their latest, Alive After Death, or otherwise known as Last Plane Out. In that set, we had the latest from Foo Fighters, Caught in the Echo from Your Favorite Toy. And we started everything off with brand new music from In This Moment, I Want to Believe. We're just a few minutes away from Mandatory Metallica. No, I'm not going to tell you what Mandatory Metallica we're playing this week. You got to tune in. I will tell you, I've got Guns N' Roses and Papa Roach on the way. Now I've got the latest from Skillet. This is called Scream. It's the Metal Madness Show.

0: 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It's Tony Campos from Static X.
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Mandatory Metallica on the Metal Madness Show from the 1987 EP, the 598 EP, Garage Days Revisited. That was The Wait. It was part of a set that included Papa Roach, See You in Hell, Guns N' Roses, It's So Easy from Appetite for Destruction, and we started everything off with Scream from Skillet. It's about going to do it for this week's edition of the Metal Madness Show. Thank you, everyone, for tuning in and making us a part of your day. We really appreciate it. I'm going to leave you with the latest from Theory of a Dead Man. It's called Winnebago. Thanks for listening. We'll catch you next week. Oh.

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2: For 22 West Radio News, this is Alexis DeMaria. Gavin Newsom signed a legislative package regulating the online activity of children and their interactions with AI technology. The package includes AB 1405, co-authored by Long Beach District 69 State Assembly Rep. Josh Lowenthal, establishing a California AI Auditor Registry. It requires auditors to remain financially transparent, independent from the industry, and uphold standards of objectivity.
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0: not be interested in politics, but politics are definitely interested in you. Come make your voice heard at Long Beach State's Political Science Student Association. I'm Sunrisa Dar, president of CSULB's student-run organization, PSSA. At PSSA, we strive to provide Long Beach State students with an academic environment in which they feel comfortable to engage in respectful discourse about issues that affect the world around us. Students of all majors are welcome to join our weekly meetings, during which we have a small news segment and open floor discussions touching on how current events are affecting us personally, in our communities, nationally, and internationally. PSSA also provides the student body with opportunities to expand their awareness in the form of speakers, workshops, documentary screenings, field trips, and advocacy nights. Get involved with your community, gain awareness of current events, and come hang out with a diverse group of people at our upcoming Political Science Student Association meeting every Wednesday at 5 p.m. in the Social Sciences and Public Affairs Building, room number 105.
1: For 22S Radio News, this is Alexis DiMaria. The Long Beach Fire Department lifted the mandatory evacuation order placed on approximately 20 seaside homes in the Peninsula neighborhood. Powerful swell from Hurricane Marie enveloped the beach over the weekend, breached the seawall, and damaged parts of the almost century-old wooden boardwalk lining the beach. A section of boardwalk between 63rd and 68th Place remains closed to the public for repairs. Following public backlash over a proposal cutting operating hours and programs at several Long Beach City libraries, the Long Beach City Council approved a revised budget increasing parking tickets, among other strategies, to address a $58.2 million structural general fund deficit. The revised budget also cuts Long Beach Fire Department's fire.
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Severin, speak so slightly. Severin, down on your bended knee. 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

0: is Annette from SIPS Club, and I wanted to announce an exciting student-led art convention happening soon. The 4th Annual Scare Fair, hosted by the Society of Student Illustrators and Animators and Student Illustration Production Squad, will be October 13th and 14th from 11 a.m. to 5 p.m. in the Walter Pyramid. Scare Fair is an annual Halloween-themed art fair with stickers, prints, various vendors, and more. This event is open to students, faculty, and the general public. For more information, follow their Instagram at scairfair.csulb.
1: 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Gavin Newsom signed a legislative package regulating the online activity of children and their interactions with AI technology. The package includes AB 1405, co-authored by Long Beach District 69 State Assembly Rep. Josh Lowenthal, establishing a California AI Auditor Registry. It requires auditors to remain financially transparent, independent from the industry, and uphold standards of objectivity when assessing AI systems. Lowenthal co-authored AB 1709 as well, which also passed, prohibiting social media platforms from providing users under the age of 16 from addictive features online. AB 1709 also establishes the eSafety Advisory Commission underneath the California Department of Justice, which will advise the Attorney General regarding further regulatory
2: legislation. I'm Ella, host of radio show The News on 22West Radio, streaming online at 22westmedia.com and on the 22West Radio

0: Badalona at the Beach is hosting their domestic violence workshop from 5 to 6 p.m. October 1st on Zoom. Presented by Laura's House, students can learn about the dynamics of unhealthy relationships and how to recognize the warning signs while also promoting resources that support healthy relationships. For more information, follow Not Alone at the Beach on Instagram at @NATB_CSULB.
1: 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Gavin Newsom signed a legislative package regulating the online activity of children and their interactions with AI technology. The package includes AB 1405, co-authored by Long Beach District 69 State Assembly Rep. Josh Lowenthal, establishing a California AI Auditor Registry. It requires auditors to remain financially transparent, independent from the industry, and uphold standards of objectivity when assessing AI systems. Lowenthal co-authored AB 1709 as well, which also passed, prohibiting social media platforms from providing users under the age of 16 from addictive features online. AB 1709 also establishes the eSafety Advisory Commission underneath the California Department of Justice, which will advise the Attorney General regarding further regulatory
2: legislation. I'm Jack O'Neill, host of So Far So Good on 22West Radio, streaming online at 22westmedia.com and on the 22West Radio mobile app.

0: 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That's CSULB ASI, all one word. 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
1: For 22S Radio News, this is Alexis DeMaria. The Long Beach Fire Department lifted the mandatory evacuation order placed on approximately 20 seaside homes in the Peninsula neighborhood. Powerful swell from Hurricane Marie enveloped the beach over the weekend, breached the seawall, and damaged parts of the almost century-old wooden boardwalk lining the beach. A section of boardwalk between 63rd and 68th Place remains closed to the public for repairs. Following public backlash over a proposal cutting operating hours and programs at several Long Beach City libraries, the Long Beach City Council approved a revised budget increasing parking tickets, among other strategies, to address a $58.2 million structural general fund deficit. The revised budget also cuts Long Beach Fire Department's Fire Engine 14 out of the call.
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0: This is Alexis DeMaria. Gavin Newsom signed a legislative package regulating the online activity of children and their interactions with AI technology. The package includes AB 1405, co-authored by Long Beach District 69 State Assembly Rep. Josh Lowenthal, establishing a California AI Auditor Registry. It requires auditors to remain financially transparent, independent from the industry, and uphold standards of objectivity when assessing AI systems. Lowenthal co-authored AB 1709 as well, which also passed, prohibiting social media platforms from providing users under the age of 16 from addictive features online. AB 1709 also establishes the eSafety Advisory Commission underneath the California Department of Justice, which will advise the Attorney General regarding further regulatory legislation.
1: Have you ever wanted to perform live on stage? Well, your rockstar dreams can become a reality today. Hi, I'm Lily Pimentel, president of Cal State Long Beach's Musicians Club, and I'm here to say, join the Musicians Club at CSULB. Musicians Club is a performance ensemble group where peers get to meet up, arrange, and play their favorite songs. We hold meetings every Thursday from 7 to 10 p.m. in the Multimedia Center, Room 100. Come meet like-minded musicians and jam out together. You can find more info about the Musicians Club on Instagram at musiciansclub.csulb.
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0: not be interested in politics, but politics are definitely interested in you. Come make your voice heard at Long Beach State's Political Science Student Association. I'm Sunrisa Dar, president of CSULB's student-run organization, PSSA. At PSSA, we strive to provide Long Beach State students with an academic environment in which they feel comfortable to engage in respectful discourse about issues that affect the world around us. Students of all majors are welcome to join our weekly meetings, during which we have a small news segment and open floor discussions touching on how current events are affecting us personally, in our communities, nationally, and internationally. PSSA also provides the student body with opportunities to expand their awareness in the form of speakers, workshops, documentary screenings, field trips, and advocacy nights. Get involved with your community, gain awareness of current events, and come hang out with a diverse group of people at our upcoming Political Science Student Association meeting every Wednesday at 5 p.m. in the Social Sciences and Public Affairs Building, room number 105.
1: For 22S Radio News, this is Alexis DiMaria. The Long Beach Fire Department lifted the mandatory evacuation order placed on approximately 20 seaside homes in the Peninsula neighborhood. Powerful swell from Hurricane Marie enveloped the beach over the weekend, breached the seawall, and damaged parts of the almost century-old wooden boardwalk lining the beach. A section of boardwalk between 63rd and 68th Place remains closed to the public for repairs. Following public backlash over a proposal cutting operating hours and programs at several Long Beach City libraries, the Long Beach City Council approved a revised budget increasing parking tickets, among other strategies, to address a $58.2 million structural general fund deficit. The revised budget also cuts Long Beach Fire Department's fire...
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0: my name is Annette from SIPS Club, and I wanted to announce an exciting student-led art convention happening soon. The 4th annual Scare Fair, hosted by the Society of Student Illustrators and Animators and Student Illustration Production Squad, will be October 13th and 14th from 11 a.m. to 5 p.m. in the Walter Pyramid. Scare Fair is an annual Halloween-themed art fair with stickers, prints, various vendors, and more. This event is open to students, faculty, and the general public. For more information, follow their Instagram at scairfair.csulb.
1: For 22 West Radio News, this is Alexis DiMaria. Gavin Newsom signed a legislative package regulating the online activity of children and their interactions with AI technology. The package includes AB 1405, co-authored by Long Beach District 69 State Assembly Rep. Josh Lowenthal, establishing a California AI Auditor Registry. It requires auditors to remain financially transparent, independent from the industry, and uphold standards of objectivity when assessing AI systems. Lowenthal co-authored AB 1709 as well, which also passed, prohibiting social media platforms from providing users under the age of 16 from addictive features online. AB 1709 also establishes the eSafety Advisory Commission underneath the California Department of Justice, which will advise the Attorney General regarding further regulatory...
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0: Attention students, Associated Students wants you to stay connected to all things ASI. 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
1: 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Gavin Newsom signed a legislative package regulating the online activity of children and their interactions with AI technology. The package includes AB 1405, co-authored by Long Beach District 69 State Assembly Rep Josh Lowenthal, establishing a California AI Auditor Registry. It requires auditors to remain financially transparent, independent from the industry, and uphold standards of objectivity when assessing AI systems. Lowenthal co-authored AB 1709 as well, which also passed, prohibiting social media platforms from providing users under the age of 16 from addictive features online. AB 1709 also establishes the eSafety Advisory Commission underneath the California Department of Justice, which will advise the Attorney General regarding further regulatory
2: legislation. I'm Kaylee Gallagher, board op at 22 West Radio, Long Beach State's student-run radio station, streaming online at 22westmedia.com and on the 22 West Radio mobile app.
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0: 22 West Radio is partnering with The Lodge Room to give away tickets for their Stone's Throw 30 Music Festival on October 18th, an outdoor festival with 30 artists for 30 years of Stone's Throw. Mild High Club are headlining with special guest Kyle Mooney in Los Angeles this October. For more information on entering the giveaway, check out our Instagram at 22 West Radio.
1: For 22 West Radio News, this is Alexis DiMaria. The Long Beach Fire Department lifted the mandatory evacuation order placed on approximately 20 seaside homes in the Peninsula neighborhood. Powerful swell from Hurricane Marie enveloped the beach over the weekend, breached the seawall, and damaged parts of the almost century-old wooden boardwalk lining the beach. A section of boardwalk between 63rd and 68th Place remains closed to the public for repairs. Following public backlash over a proposal cutting operating hours and programs at several Long Beach City libraries, the Long Beach City Council approved a revised budget increasing parking tickets, among other strategies, to address a $58.2 million structural general fund deficit. The revised budget also cuts Long Beach Fire Department's fire.
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0: Have you ever wanted to perform live on stage? Well, your rockstar dreams can become a reality today. Hi, I'm Lily Pimentel, president of Cal State Long Beach's Musicians Club, and I'm here to say, join the Musicians Club at CSULB. Musicians Club is a performance ensemble group where peers get to meet up, arrange, and play their favorite songs. We hold meetings every Thursday from 7 to 10 p.m. in the Multimedia Center, Room 100. Come meet like-minded musicians and jam out together. You can find more info about the Musicians Club on Instagram at musiciansclub.csulb.
1: For 22 West Radio News, this is Alexis DeMaria. Gavin Newsom signed a legislative package regulating the online activity of children and their interactions with AI technology. The package includes AB 1405, co-authored by Long Beach District 69 State Assembly Rep. Josh Lowenthal, establishing a California AI Auditor Registry. It requires auditors to remain financially transparent, independent from the industry, and uphold standards of objectivity when assessing AI systems. Lowenthal co-authored AB 1709 as well, which also passed, prohibiting social media platforms from providing users under the age of 16 from addictive features online. AB 1709 also establishes the eSafety Advisory Commission underneath the California Department of Justice, which will advise the Attorney General regarding further regulatory legislation.
2: You may not be interested in politics, but politics are definitely interested in you. Come make your voice heard at Long Beach State's Political Science Student Association. I'm Sunrisa Dar, president of CSULB's student-run organization, PSSA. At PSSA, we strive to provide Long Beach State students with an academic environment in which they feel comfortable to engage in respectful discourse about issues that affect the world around us. Students of all majors are welcome to join our weekly meetings, during which we have a small news segment and open floor discussions touching on how current events are affecting us personally, in our communities, nationally, and internationally. PSSA also provides the student body with opportunities to expand their awareness in the form of speakers, workshops, documentary screenings, field trips, and advocacy nights. Get involved with your community, gain awareness of current events, and come hang out with a diverse group of people at our upcoming Political Science Student Association meeting every Wednesday at 5 p.m. in the Social Sciences and Public Affairs Building, room number 105.
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1: Hi, my name is Annette from SIPS Club, and I wanted to announce an exciting student-led art convention happening soon. The fourth annual Scare Fair, hosted by the Society of Student Illustrators and Animators and Student Illustration Production Squad, will be October 13th and 14th from 11 a.m. to 5 p.m. in the Walter Pyramid. Scare Fair is an annual Halloween-themed art fair with stickers, prints, various vendors, and more. 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
1: For 22S Radio News, this is Alexis DeMaria. The Long Beach Fire Department lifted the mandatory evacuation order placed on approximately 20 seaside homes in the Peninsula neighborhood. Powerful swell from Hurricane Marie enveloped the beach over the weekend, breached the seawall, and damaged parts of the almost century-old wooden boardwalk lining the beach. A section of boardwalk between 63rd and 68th Place remains closed to the public for repairs. Following public backlash over a proposal cutting operating hours and programs at several Long Beach City libraries, the Long Beach City Council approved a revised budget increasing parking tickets, among other strategies, to address a $58.2 million structural general fund deficit. The revised budget also cuts Long Beach Fire Department's fire...
2: Not Alone at the Beach is hosting their domestic violence workshop from 5 to 6 p.m. October 1st on Zoom. Presented by Laura's House, students can learn about the dynamics of unhealthy relationships and how to recognize the warning signs while also promoting resources that support healthy relationships. For more information, follow Not Alone at the Beach on Instagram at NATB_CSULB.
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always been a mystery about the drum. The tom-tom and the bass drum, father of the percussion section.

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0: 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An outdoor festival with 30 artists for 30 years of Stone's Throw. Mild High Club are headlining with special guest Kyle Mooney in Los Angeles this October. For more information on entering the giveaway, check out our Instagram at 22 West Radio.
1: For 22 West Radio News, this is Alexis DeMaria. Gavin Newsom signed a legislative package regulating the online activity of children and their interactions with AI technology. The package includes AB 1405, co-authored by Long Beach District 69 State Assembly Rep. Josh Lowenthal, establishing a California AI Auditor Registry. It requires auditors to remain financially transparent, independent from the industry, and uphold standards of objectivity when assessing AI systems. Lowenthal co-authored AB 1709 as well, which also passed, prohibiting social media platforms from providing users under the age of 16 from addictive features online. AB 1709 also establishes the eSafety Advisory Commission underneath the California Department of Justice, which will advise the Attorney General regarding further regulatory legislation.
2: Have you ever wanted to perform live on stage? Well, your rockstar dreams can become a reality today. Hi, I'm Lily Pimentel, president of Cal State Long Beach's Musicians Club, and I'm here to say, join the Musicians Club at CSULB. Musicians Club is a performance ensemble group where peers get to meet up, arrange, and play their favorite songs. We hold meetings every Thursday from 7 to 10 p.m. in the Multimedia Center, Room 100. Come meet like-minded musicians and jam out together. You can find more info about the Musicians Club on Instagram at musiciansclub.csulb.
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1: Hey you, do you know where you are? Because this is not KJazz. 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

0: not be interested in politics, but politics are definitely interested in you. Come make your voice heard at Long Beach State's Political Science Student Association. I'm Sunrisa Dar, president of CSULB's student-run organization, PSSA. At PSSA, we strive to provide Long Beach State students with an academic environment in which they feel comfortable to engage in respectful discourse about issues that affect the world around us. Students of all majors are welcome to join our weekly meetings, during which we have a small news segment and open floor discussions touching on how current events are affecting us personally, in our communities, nationally, and internationally. PSSA also provides the student body with opportunities to expand their awareness in the form of speakers, workshops, documentary screenings, field trips, and advocacy nights. Get involved with your community, gain awareness of current events, and come hang out with a diverse group of people at our upcoming Political Science Student Association meeting every Wednesday at 5 p.m. in the Social Sciences and Public Affairs Building, room number 105.
1: For 22S Radio News, this is Alexis DeMaria. The Long Beach Fire Department lifted the mandatory evacuation order placed on approximately 20 seaside homes in the Peninsula neighborhood. Powerful swell from Hurricane Marie enveloped the beach over the weekend, breached the seawall, and damaged parts of the almost century-old wooden boardwalk lining the beach. A section of boardwalk between 63rd and 68th Place remains closed to the public for repairs. Following public backlash over a proposal cutting operating hours and programs at several Long Beach City libraries, the Long Beach City Council approved a revised budget increasing parking tickets, among other strategies, to address a $58.2 million structural general fund deficit. The revised budget also cuts Long Beach Fire Department's fire insurance.
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5: 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Because this is not K-Jazz, this is 22West Radio.

0: Hi, my name is Annette from SIPS Club, and I wanted to announce an exciting student-led art convention happening soon. The 4th Annual Scare Fair, hosted by the Society of Student Illustrators and Animators and Student Illustration Production Squad, will be October 13th and 14th from 11 a.m. to 5 p.m. in the Walter Pyramid. Scare Fair is an annual Halloween-themed art fair with stickers, prints, various vendors, and more. This event is open to students, faculty, and the general public. For more information, follow their Instagram at scairfair.csulb.
1: For 22West Radio News, this is Alexis DiMaria. Gavin Newsom signed a legislative package regulating the online activity of children and their interactions with AI technology. The package includes AB 1405, co-authored by Long Beach District 69 State Assembly Rep. Josh Lowenthal, establishing a California AI Auditor Registry. It requires auditors to remain financially transparent, independent from the industry, and uphold standards of objectivity when assessing AI systems. Lowenthal co-authored AB 1709 as well, which also passed, prohibiting social media platforms from providing users under the age of 16 from addictive features online. AB 1709 also establishes the eSafety Advisory Commission underneath the California Department of Justice, which will advise the Attorney General regarding further regulatory
2: legislation. I'm Nicole Ramirez, intern at 22West TV, and you're listening to 22West Radio, Long Beach State's student-run radio station, streaming online at 22westmedia.com and on the 22West Radio mobile app.
3: Hey, you. Do you know where you are? Because this is not KJazz. 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

0: 22 West Radio News, this is Alexis DeMaria. The Long Beach Fire Department lifted the mandatory evacuation order placed on approximately 20 seaside homes in the Peninsula neighborhood. Powerful swell from Hurricane Marie enveloped the beach over the weekend, breached the seawall, and damaged parts of the almost century-old wooden boardwalk lining the beach. A section of boardwalk between 63rd and 68th Place remains closed to the public for repairs. Following public backlash over a proposal cutting operating hours and programs at several Long Beach City libraries, the Long Beach City Council approved a revised budget increasing parking tickets, among other strategies, to address a $58.2 million structural general fund deficit. The revised budget also cuts Long Beach Fire Department's fire engine 14.
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0: the Beach is hosting their domestic violence workshop from 5 to 6 p.m. October 1st on Zoom. Presented by Laura's House, students can learn about the dynamics of unhealthy relationships and how to recognize the warning signs while also promoting resources that support healthy relationships. For more information, follow Not Alone at the Beach on Instagram at @NATB_CSULB.
1: For 22 West Radio News, this is Alexis DeMaria. Gavin Newsom signed a legislative package regulating the online activity of children and their interactions with AI technology. The package includes AB 1405, co-authored by Long Beach District 69 State Assembly Rep. Josh Lowenthal, establishing a California AI Auditor Registry. It requires auditors to remain financially transparent, independent from the industry, and uphold standards of objectivity when assessing AI systems. Lowenthal co-authored AB 1709 as well, which also passed, prohibiting social media platforms from providing users under the age of 16 from addictive features online. AB 1709 also establishes the eSafety Advisory Commission underneath the California Department of Justice, which will advise the Attorney General regarding further regulatory...
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1: For 22S Radio News, this is Alexis DeMaria. The Long Beach Fire Department lifted the mandatory evacuation order placed on approximately 20 seaside homes in the Peninsula neighborhood. Powerful swell from Hurricane Marie enveloped the beach over the weekend, breached the seawall, and damaged parts of the almost century-old wooden boardwalk lining the beach. A section of boardwalk between 63rd and 68th Place remains closed to the public for repairs. Following public backlash over a proposal cutting operating hours and programs at several Long Beach City libraries, the Long Beach City Council approved a revised budget increasing parking tickets, among other strategies, to address a $58.2 million structural general fund deficit. The revised budget also cuts Long Beach Fire Department's fire...
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3: Hey, you! Do you know where you are? Because this is not K-Jazz. 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

0: For 22 West Radio News, this is Alexis DeMaria. Gavin Newsom signed a legislative package regulating the online activity of children and their interactions with AI technology. The package includes AB 1405, co-authored by Long Beach District 69 State Assembly Rep. Josh Lowenthal, establishing a California AI Auditor Registry. It requires auditors to remain financially transparent, independent from the industry, and uphold standards of objectivity when assessing AI systems. Lowenthal co-authored AB 1709 as well, which also passed, prohibiting social media platforms from providing users under the age of 16 from addictive features online. AB 1709 also establishes the eSafety Advisory Commission underneath the California Department of Justice, which will advise the Attorney General regarding further regulatory legislation.
1: 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An outdoor festival with 30 artists for 30 years of Stone's Throw. Mild High Club are headlining with special guest Kyle Mooney in Los Angeles this October. For more information on entering the giveaway, check out our Instagram at 22 West Radio. From Laguna Beach to Santa Monica, you're listening to 22 West Radio.

0: Have you ever wanted to perform live on stage? Well, your rockstar dreams can become a reality today. Hi, I'm Lily Pimentel, president of Cal State Long Beach's Musicians Club, and I'm here to say, join the Musicians Club at CSULB. Musicians Club is a performance ensemble group where peers get to meet up, arrange, and play their favorite songs. We hold meetings every Thursday from 7 to 10 p.m. in the Multimedia Center, Room 100. 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You can find more info about the Musicians Club on Instagram at musiciansclub.csulb.
1: For 22S Radio News, this is Alexis DeMaria. The Long Beach Fire Department lifted the mandatory evacuation order placed on approximately 20 seaside homes in the Peninsula neighborhood. Powerful swell from Hurricane Marie enveloped the beach over the weekend, breached the seawall, and damaged parts of the almost century-old wooden boardwalk lining the beach. A section of boardwalk between 63rd and 68th Place remains closed to the public for repairs. Following public backlash over a proposal cutting operating hours and programs at several Long Beach City libraries, the Long Beach City Council approved a revised budget increasing parking tickets, among other strategies, to address a $58.2 million structural general fund deficit. The revised budget also cuts Long Beach Fire Department's fire.
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Lots Farm was a place to go. Load a truck up, hit the dirt road. Jump the barbed wire, spread the word. Light the bonfire and call the girls. King in the can and the Marlboro man. Jack and Jim were a few good men. Where you learn how to kiss and cuss and fight too. Better watch out for the boys in blue. And all this small town, he said, she said. Ain't it funny how rumors spread? Like I know something y'all don't know. Man, that talk is getting old. You better mind your business, man. Watch your mouth. Before I have to knock that loud mouth out. I'm tired of talking, man. Y'all ain't listening. Them old

0: not be interested in politics, but politics are definitely interested in you. Come make your voice heard at Long Beach State's Political Science Student Association. I'm Sanrisa Dar, president of CSULB's student-run organization, PSSA. At PSSA, we strive to provide Long Beach State students with an academic environment in which they feel comfortable to engage in respectful discourse about issues that affect the world around us. Students of all majors are welcome to join our weekly meetings, during which we have a small news segment and open floor discussions touching on how current events are affecting us personally, in our communities, nationally, and internationally. PSSA also provides the student body with opportunities to expand their awareness in the form of speakers, workshops, documentary screenings, field trips, and advocacy nights. Get involved with your community, gain awareness of current events, and come hang out with a diverse group of people at our upcoming Political Science Student Association meeting every Wednesday at 5 p.m. in the Social Sciences and Public Affairs Building, room number 105.
1: Radio News, this is Alexis DeMaria. Gavin Newsom signed a legislative package regulating the online activity of children and their interactions with AI technology. The package includes AB 1405, co-authored by Long Beach District 69 State Assembly Rep Josh Lowenthal, establishing a California AI Auditor Registry. It requires auditors to remain financially transparent, independent from the industry, and uphold standards of objectivity when assessing AI systems. Lowenthal co-authored AB 1709 as well, which also passed, prohibiting social media platforms from providing users under the age of 16 from addictive features online. AB 1709 also establishes the eSafety Advisory Commission underneath the California Department of Justice, which will advise the Attorney General regarding further regulatory legislation.
2: 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I'm Brandon, the news director at 22S Media, and you're listening to 22S Radio, Long Beach State's student-run radio station, streaming online at 22smedia.com and on the 22S Radio mobile app.

0: Hi, my name is Annette from SIPS Club, and I wanted to announce an exciting student-led art conventioning happening soon. The fourth annual Scare Fair, hosted by the Society of Student Illustrators and Animators and Student Illustration Production Squad, will be October 13th and 14th from 11 a.m. to 5 p.m. in the Walter Pyramid. Scare Fair is an annual Halloween-themed art fair with stickers, prints, various vendors, and more. This event is open to students, faculty, and the general public. For more information, follow their Instagram at scairfair.csulb.
1: For 22S Radio News, this is Alexis DiMaria. The Long Beach Fire Department lifted the mandatory evacuation order placed on approximately 20 seaside homes in the Peninsula neighborhood. Powerful swell from Hurricane Marie enveloped the beach over the weekend, breached the seawall, and damaged parts of the almost century-old wooden boardwalk lining the beach. A section of boardwalk between 63rd and 68th Place remains closed to the public for repairs. Following public backlash over a proposal cutting operating hours and programs at several Long Beach City libraries, the Long Beach City Council approved a revised budget increasing parking tickets, among other strategies, to address a $58.2 million structural general fund deficit. The revised budget also cuts Long Beach Fire Department's fire engine 14.
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0: Not Alone at the Beach is hosting their domestic violence workshop from 5 to 6 p.m. October 1st on Zoom. Presented by Laura's House, students can learn about the dynamics of unhealthy relationships and how to recognize the warning signs while also promoting resources that support healthy relationships. For more information, follow Not Alone at the Beach on Instagram at @NATB_CSULB.
1: For 22 West Radio News, this is Alexis DeMaria. Gavin Newsom signed a legislative package regulating the online activity of children and their interactions with AI technology. The package includes AB 1405, co-authored by Long Beach District 69 State Assembly Rep. Josh Lowenthal, establishing a California AI Auditor Registry. It requires auditors to remain financially transparent, independent from the industry, and uphold standards of objectivity when assessing AI systems. Lowenthal co-authored AB 1709 as well, which also passed, prohibiting social media platforms from providing users under the age of 16 from addictive features online. AB 1709 also establishes the eSafety Advisory Commission underneath the California Department of Justice, which will advise the Attorney General regarding further regulatory...
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1: For 22S Radio News, this is Alexis DeMaria. The Long Beach Fire Department lifted the mandatory evacuation order placed on approximately 20 seaside homes in the Peninsula neighborhood. Powerful swell from Hurricane Marie enveloped the beach over the weekend, breached the seawall, and damaged parts of the almost century-old wooden boardwalk lining the beach. A section of boardwalk between 63rd and 68th Place remains closed to the public for repairs. Following public backlash over a proposal cutting operating hours and programs at several Long Beach City libraries, the Long Beach City Council approved a revised budget increasing parking tickets, among other strategies, to address a $58.2 million structural general fund deficit. The revised budget also cuts Long Beach Fire Department's fire...
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0: 22 West Radio is partnering with The Lodge Room to give away tickets for their Stone's Throw 30 Music Festival on October 18th, an outdoor festival with 30 artists for 30 years of Stone's Throw. Mild High Club are headlining with special guest Kyle Mooney in Los Angeles this October. For more information on entering the giveaway, check out our Instagram at 22 West Radio.
1: For 22 West Radio News, this is Alexis DiMaria. Gavin Newsom signed a legislative package regulating the online activity of children and their interactions with AI technology. The package includes AB 1405, co-authored by Long Beach District 69 State Assembly Rep Josh Lowenthal, establishing a California AI Auditor Registry. It requires auditors to remain financially transparent, independent from the industry, and uphold standards of objectivity when assessing AI systems. Lowenthal co-authored AB 1709 as well, which also passed, prohibiting social media platforms from providing users under the age of 16 from addictive features online. AB 1709 also establishes the eSafety Advisory Commission underneath the California Department of Justice, which will advise the Attorney General regarding further regulatory legislation.
2: Have you ever wanted to perform live on stage? Well, your rockstar dreams can become a reality today. Hi, I'm Lily Pimentel, president of Cal State Long Beach's Musicians Club, and I'm here to say, join the Musicians Club at CSULB. Musicians Club is a performance ensemble group where peers get to meet up, arrange, and play their favorite songs. We hold meetings every Thursday from 7 to 10 p.m. in the Multimedia Center, Room 100. Come meet like-minded musicians and jam out together. You can find more info about the Musicians Club on Instagram at musiciansclub.csulb.
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to 20 girl listening to 20 girl listening to 20 girl listening to 20 girl listening to 20 girl listening to 20 girl listening to 20 girl listening to 20 girl listening to 20 girl listening to 20 girl listening to 20 girl listening to 20 girl listening to 20 girl listening to 20 girl listening to 20 girl listening to 20 girl listening to 20 girl listening to 20 girl listening to 20 girl listening 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girl

0: not be interested in politics, but politics are definitely interested in you. Come make your voice heard at Long Beach State's Political Science Student Association. I'm Sunrisa Dar, president of CSULB's student-run organization, PSSA. At PSSA, we strive to provide Long Beach State students with an academic environment in which they feel comfortable to engage in respectful discourse about issues that affect the world around us. Students of all majors are welcome to join our weekly meetings, during which we have a small news segment and open floor discussions touching on how current events are affecting us personally, in our communities, nationally, and internationally. PSSA also provides the student body with opportunities to expand their awareness in the form of speakers, workshops, documentary screenings, field trips, and advocacy nights. Get involved with your community, gain awareness of current events, and come hang out with a diverse group of people at our upcoming Political Science Student Association meeting every Wednesday at 5 p.m. in the Social Sciences and Public Affairs Building, room number 105.
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0: Hi, my name is Annette from SIPS Club, and I wanted to announce an exciting student-led art convention happening soon. The 4th Annual Scare Fair, hosted by the Society of Student Illustrators and Animators and Student Illustration Production Squad, will be October 13th and 14th from 11 a.m. to 5 p.m. in the Walter Pyramid. Scare Fair is an annual Halloween-themed art fair with stickers, prints, various vendors, and more. This event is open to students, faculty, and the general public. For more information, follow their Instagram at scairfair.csulb.
1: For 22S Radio News, this is Alexis DiMaria. The Long Beach Fire Department lifted the mandatory evacuation order placed on approximately 20 seaside homes in the Peninsula neighborhood. Powerful swell from Hurricane Marie enveloped the beach over the weekend, breached the seawall, and damaged parts of the almost century-old wooden boardwalk lining the beach. A section of boardwalk between 63rd and 68th Place remains closed to the public for repairs. Following public backlash over a proposal cutting operating hours and programs at several Long Beach City libraries, the Long Beach City Council approved a revised budget increasing parking tickets, among other strategies, to address a $58.2 million structural general fund deficit. The revised budget also cuts Long Beach Fire Department's fire.
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0: at the Beach is hosting their domestic violence workshop from 5 to 6 p.m. October 1st on Zoom. Presented by Laura's House, students can learn about the dynamics of unhealthy relationships and how to recognize the warning signs while also promoting resources that support healthy relationships. For more information, follow Not Alone at the Beach on Instagram at @NATB_CSULB.
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0: Attention students, Associated Students wants you to stay connected to all things ASI. 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
1: For 22 West Radio News, this is Alexis DeMaria. Gavin Newsom signed a legislative package regulating the online activity of children and their interactions with AI technology. The package includes AB 1405, co-authored by Long Beach District 69 State Assembly Rep. Josh Lowenthal, establishing a California AI Auditor Registry. It requires auditors to remain financially transparent, independent from the industry, and uphold standards of objectivity when assessing AI systems. Lowenthal co-authored AB 1709 as well, which also passed, prohibiting social media platforms from providing users under the age of 16 from addictive features online. AB 1709 also establishes the eSafety Advisory Commission underneath the California Department of Justice, which will advise the Attorney General regarding further regulatory
2: legislation. 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

of my way. And it really didn't have to stop. It just kept on going. And so castles made of sand.

0: Have you ever wanted to perform live on stage? Well, your rockstar dreams can become a reality today. Hi, I'm Lily Pimentel, president of Cal State Long Beach's Musicians Club, and I'm here to say, join the Musicians Club at CSULB. Musicians Club is a performance ensemble group where peers get to meet up, arrange, and play their favorite songs. We hold meetings every Thursday from 7 to 10 p.m. in the Multimedia Center, Room 100. Come meet like-minded musicians and jam out together. You can find more info about the Musicians Club on Instagram at musiciansclub.csulb.
1: For 22S Radio News, this is Alexis DiMaria. The Long Beach Fire Department lifted the mandatory evacuation order placed on approximately 20 seaside homes in the Peninsula neighborhood. Powerful swell from Hurricane Marie enveloped the beach over the weekend, breached the seawall, and damaged parts of the almost century-old wooden boardwalk lining the beach. A section of boardwalk between 63rd and 68th Place remains closed to the public for repairs. Following public backlash over a proposal cutting operating hours and programs at several Long Beach City libraries, the Long Beach City Council approved a revised budget increasing parking tickets, among other strategies, to address a $58.2 million structural general fund deficit. The revised budget also cuts Long Beach Fire Department's fire...
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0: not be interested in politics, but politics are definitely interested in you. Come make your voice heard at Long Beach State's Political Science Student Association. I'm Sunrisa Dar, president of CSULB's student-run organization, PSSA. At PSSA, we strive to provide Long Beach State students with an academic environment in which they feel comfortable to engage in respectful discourse about issues that affect the world around us. Students of all majors are welcome to join our weekly meetings, during which we have a small news segment and open floor discussions touching on how current events are affecting us personally, in our communities, nationally, and internationally. PSSA also provides the student body with opportunities to expand their awareness in the form of speakers, workshops, documentary screenings, field trips, and advocacy nights. Get involved with your community, gain awareness of current events, and come hang out with a diverse group of people at our upcoming Political Science Student Association meeting every Wednesday at 5 p.m. in the Social Sciences and Public Affairs Building, room number 105.
1: Radio News, this is Alexis DiMaria. Gavin Newsom signed a legislative package regulating the online activity of children and their interactions with AI technology. The package includes AB 1405, co-authored by Long Beach District 69 State Assembly Rep. Josh Lowenthal, establishing a California AI Auditor Registry. It requires auditors to remain financially transparent, independent from the industry, and uphold standards of objectivity when assessing AI systems. Lowenthal co-authored AB 1709 as well, which also passed, prohibiting social media platforms from providing users under the age of 16 from addictive features online. AB 1709 also establishes the eSafety Advisory Commission underneath the California Department of Justice, which will advise the Attorney General regarding further regulatory
2: legislation. I'm Kaylee Gallagher, board op at 22 West Radio, Long Beach State's student-run radio station, streaming online at 22westmedia.com and on the 22 West Radio mobile app.

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2: Next, we will hear the first two movements of Symphony No. 2 in E minor, Opus 27, by Sergei Rachmaninoff.

we have the second part of our concert with the CSULB Wind Symphony, directed by Dr. Jeremy Arnold. They will begin with Overture to the Winds, Opus 24, by Felix Mendelssohn, arranged and edited by John Boyd.

0: That was the CSULB Wind Symphony with the Adagio for Wind Orchestra by Joaquin Rodrigo.
1: Not Alone at the Beach is hosting their domestic violence workshop from 5 to 6 p.m. October 1st on Zoom. 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For more information, follow Not Alone at the Beach on Instagram at @NATB_CSULB.
0: Next up, we have the second part of our vocal jazz concert with Pacific Standard Time, directed by Christine Guder. First, they will perform Teach Me Tonight by Gene DePaul and Sammy Kahn, arranged by Andrea Calderwood. Then we will hear Tell Me a Bedtime Story by Herbie Hancock, with an arrangement by Rebecca Ramirez.

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0: 22 West Radio is partnering with The Laudrum to give away tickets for their Stone's Throw 30 Music Festival on October 18th. An outdoor festival with 30 artists for 30 years of Stone's Throw. Mild High Club are headlining with special guest Kyle Mooney in Los Angeles this October. For more information on entering the giveaway, check out our Instagram at 22 West Radio.
1: For 22 West Radio News, this is Alexis DeMaria. Gavin Newsom signed a legislative package regulating the online activity of children and their interactions with AI technology. The package includes AB 1405, co-authored by Long Beach District 69 State Assembly Rep. Josh Lowenthal, establishing a California AI Auditor Registry. It requires auditors to remain financially transparent, independent from the industry, and uphold standards of objectivity when assessing AI systems. Lowenthal co-authored AB

0: 9 as well, which also passed, prohibiting social media platforms from providing users under the age of 16 from addictive features online. AB 1709 also establishes the eSafety Advisory Commission underneath the California Department of Justice, which will advise the Attorney General regarding further regulatory legislation.
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0: Have you ever wanted to perform live on stage? Well, your rockstar dreams can become a reality today. Hi, I'm Lily Pimentel, president of Cal State Long Beach's Musicians Club, and I'm here to say, join the Musicians Club at CSULB. Musicians Club is a performance ensemble group where peers get to meet up, arrange, and play their favorite songs. We hold meetings every Thursday from 7 to 10 p.m. in the Multimedia Center, Room 100. Come meet like-minded musicians and jam out together. You can find more info about the Musicians Club on Instagram at musiciansclub.csulb.
1: For 22S Radio News, this is Alexis DiMaria. The Long Beach Fire Department lifted the mandatory evacuation order placed on approximately 20 seaside homes in the Peninsula neighborhood. Powerful swell from Hurricane Marie enveloped the beach over the weekend, breached the seawall, and damaged parts of the almost century-old wooden boardwalk lining the beach. A section of boardwalk between 63rd and 68th Place remains closed to the public for repairs. Following public backlash over a proposal cutting operating hours and programs at several Long Beach City libraries, the Long Beach City Council approved a revised budget increasing parking tickets, among other strategies, to address a $58.2 million structural general fund deficit. The revised budget also cuts Long Beach Fire Department's fire...
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0: 2 West Radio News. This is Alexis DeMaria. Gavin Newsom signed a legislative package regulating the online activity of children and their interactions with AI technology. The package includes AB 1405, co-authored by Long Beach District 69 State Assembly Rep Josh Lowenthal, establishing a California AI Auditor Registry. It requires auditors to remain financially transparent, independent from the industry, and uphold standards of objectivity when assessing AI systems. Lowenthal co-authored AB 1709 as well, which also passed, prohibiting social media platforms from providing users under the age of 16 from addictive features online. AB 1709 also establishes the eSafety Advisory Commission underneath the California Department of Justice, which will advise the Attorney General regarding further regulatory legislation.
1: You may not be interested in politics, but politics are definitely interested in you. Come make your voice heard at Long Beach State's Political Science Student Association. I'm Sunrisa Dar, president of CSULB's student-run organization, PSSA. At PSSA, we strive to provide Long Beach State students with an academic environment in which they feel comfortable to engage in respectful discourse about issues that affect the world around us. Students of all majors are welcome to join our weekly meetings, during which we have a small news segment and open floor discussions touching on how current events are affecting us personally, in our communities, nationally, and internationally. PSSA also provides the student body with opportunities to expand their awareness in the form of speakers, workshops, documentary screenings, field trips, and advocacy nights. Get involved with your community, gain awareness of current events, and come hang out with a diverse group of people at our upcoming Political Science Student Association meeting every Wednesday at 5 p.m. in the Social Sciences and Public Affairs Building, room number 105.
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1: Hey, you. Do you know where you are? Because this is not KJazz. 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

0: Hi, my name is Annette from SIPS Club, and I wanted to announce an exciting student-led art convention happening soon. The 4th Annual Scare Fair, hosted by the Society of Student Illustrators and Animators and Student Illustration Production Squad, will be October 13th and 14th from 11 a.m. to 5 p.m. in the Walter Pyramid. Scare Fair is an annual Halloween-themed art fair with stickers, prints, various vendors, and more. This event is open to students, faculty, and the general public. For more information, follow their Instagram at scairfair.csulb.
1: For 22S Radio News, this is Alexis DiMaria. The Long Beach Fire Department lifted the mandatory evacuation order placed on approximately 20 seaside homes in the Peninsula neighborhood. Powerful swell from Hurricane Marie enveloped the beach over the weekend, breached the seawall, and damaged parts of the almost century-old wooden boardwalk lining the beach. A section of boardwalk between 63rd and 68th Place remains closed to the public for repairs. Following public backlash over a proposal cutting operating hours and programs at several Long Beach City libraries, the Long Beach City Council approved a revised budget increasing parking tickets, among other strategies, to address a $58.2 million structural general fund deficit. The revised budget also cuts Long Beach Fire Department's fire
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1: For 22 West Radio News, this is Alexis DeMaria. Gavin Newsom signed a legislative package regulating the online activity of children and their interactions with AI technology. The package includes AB 1405, co-authored by Long Beach District 69 State Assembly Rep Josh Lowenthal, establishing a California AI Auditor Registry. It requires auditors to remain financially transparent, independent from the industry, and uphold standards of objectivity when assessing AI systems. Lowenthal co-authored AB 1709 as well, which also passed, prohibiting social media platforms from providing users under the age of 16 from addictive features online. AB 1709 also establishes the eSafety Advisory Commission underneath the California Department of Justice, which will advise the Attorney General regarding further regulatory legislation.
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I got a condo in Manhattan. Baby girl, what's happening? You and your Tim's invited. So go on and get to clapping. Go pop a phone, play pop a phone. Turn around and drop it for a plan. Drop it for me. I'll rent a beach house in Miami. Wake up with no jammies. Lobster tail for dinner. Julio served that scampi. You got

yes. Lucky for you, that's what I like. That's what I like. Lucky for you, that's what I like. That's what I like. Sex by the fire at night. Silk sheets and diamonds, all white. Lucky for you, that's what I like. That's what I like. Lucky for you, that's what I like. That's what I like. I'm talking trips to Puerto Rico. Say the word and we go. You can be my freaka. Girl, I'll be a freako, mamacita. I would never make a promise that I can't keep. I promise that your smile ain't gonna never leave. Shopping sprees in Paris. Everything 24 carats. Take a look in that mirror. Now tell me who's the fairest. Is it you? Is it you?

this. Lucky for you, that's what I like. That's what I like. Lucky for you, that's what I like. That's what I like. Sex by the fire and night. Silk sheets and diamonds, all white. Lucky for you, that's what I like. That's what I like. Lucky for you, that's what I like.

0: 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An outdoor festival with 30 artists for 30 years of Stone's Throw. Mild High Club are headlining with special guest Kyle Mooney in Los Angeles this October. For more information on entering the giveaway, check out our Instagram at 22West Radio.
1: For 22West Radio News, this is Alexis DeMaria. Gavin Newsom signed a legislative package regulating the online activity of children and their interactions with AI technology. The package includes AB 1405, co-authored by Long Beach District 69 State Assembly Rep Josh Lowenthal, establishing a California AI Auditor Registry. It requires auditors to remain financially transparent, independent from the industry, and uphold standards of objectivity when assessing AI systems. Lowenthal co-authored AB 1709 as well, which also passed, prohibiting social media platforms from providing users under the age of 16 from addictive features online. AB 1709 also establishes the eSafety Advisory Commission underneath the California Department of Justice, which will advise the Attorney General regarding further regulatory...
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0: not be interested in politics, but politics are definitely interested in you. Come make your voice heard at Long Beach State's Political Science Student Association. I'm Sunrisa Dar, president of CSULB's student-run organization, PSSA. At PSSA, we strive to provide Long Beach State students with an academic environment in which they feel comfortable to engage in respectful discourse about issues that affect the world around us. Students of all majors are welcome to join our weekly meetings, during which we have a small news segment and open floor discussions touching on how current events are affecting us personally, in our communities, nationally, and internationally. PSSA also provides the student body with opportunities to expand their awareness in the form of speakers, workshops, documentary screenings, field trips, and advocacy nights. Get involved with your community, gain awareness of current events, and come hang out with a diverse group of people at our upcoming Political Science Student Association meeting every Wednesday at 5 p.m. in the Social Sciences and Public Affairs Building, room number 105.
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0: Hi, my name is Annette from SIPS Club, and I wanted to announce an exciting student-led art convention happening soon. The fourth annual Scare Fair, hosted by the Society of Student Illustrators and Animators and Student Illustration Production Squad, will be October 13th and 14th from 11 a.m. to 5 p.m. in the Walter Pyramid. Scare Fair is an annual Halloween-themed art fair with stickers, prints, various vendors, and more. This event is open to students, faculty, and the general public. For more information, follow their Instagram at scairfair.csulb.
1: For 22S Radio News, this is Alexis DiMaria. The Long Beach Fire Department lifted the mandatory evacuation order placed on approximately 20 seaside homes in the Peninsula neighborhood. Powerful swell from Hurricane Marie enveloped the beach over the weekend, breached the seawall, and damaged parts of the almost century-old wooden boardwalk lining the beach. A section of boardwalk between 63rd and 68th Place remains closed to the public for repairs. Following public backlash over a proposal cutting operating hours and programs at several Long Beach City libraries, the Long Beach City Council approved a revised budget increasing parking tickets, among other strategies, to address a $58.2 million structural general fund deficit. The revised budget also cuts Long Beach Fire Department's fire engine.
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0: Madeline at the Beach is hosting their domestic violence workshop from 5 to 6 p.m. October 1st on Zoom. Presented by Laura's House, students can learn about the dynamics of unhealthy relationships and how to recognize the warning signs while also promoting resources that support healthy relationships. For more information, follow Not Alone at the Beach on Instagram at @NATB_CSULB.
1: 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Gavin Newsom signed a legislative package regulating the online activity

0: the California Department of Justice, which will advise the Attorney General regarding further regulatory...
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2: For 22S Radio News, this is Alexis DeMaria. The Long Beach Fire Department lifted the mandatory evacuation order placed on approximately 20 seaside homes in the Peninsula neighborhood. Powerful swell from Hurricane Marie enveloped the beach over the weekend, breached the seawall, and damaged parts of the almost century-old wooden boardwalk lining the beach. A section of boardwalk between 63rd and 68th Place remains closed to the public for repairs. Following public backlash over a proposal cutting operating hours and programs at several Long Beach City libraries, the Long Beach City Council approved a revised budget increasing parking tickets, among other strategies, to address a $58.2 million structural general fund deficit. The revised budget also cuts Long Beach Fire Department's fire.
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summertime. Incredible, so edible and unforgettable. Soft like a Q-tip, I'd love to get with you, cause I'm the type of guy that got props to.

peace out, she got the sexual profile. Pink cookies in a plastic bag, getting crushed by Bill Gates. 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Pink cookies in a plastic bag, getting crushed by Bill Gates.